0: 2023, I suppose. The date of birth is 1/19/2003.
1: Ten four,
0: I've got it. So there's Will that's got him.
1: Yep.
0: Place a hold in the bus when they're ready to be picked up.
2: Ready, sir.

0: 023.
1: Good.
0: And Verisworth wants to know if y'all would meet them 140 at 53 to pick up the 1095.
1: That's 10-4, we would. 73, you want to come do that?
2: 10-4.
0: 10-4, I'll pass him.

0: Standing by.
1: Yes, ma'am.
0: ATI 15, they'll meet at the gas station right there, 140 and 53.
1: Yeah.
2: What's your 2073?
1: Reverse line, sir.
2: Yeah, we're 25 on the CVS, Luke Marsberry, and I'll give you the warrant.
1: Yeah, for.
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0: That's 33. Being out 410 Reesburg Road, 410 Reesburg Road, South Old Rock Mark, 1016. Caller's advising her husband is having a mental health crisis, threw a fit, left in a white Nissan Altima. Several.
4: 37, all right. 10 dispatch. 176.4. Non-emergency revenue.

0: 33-37. He left about 20-30 minutes ago. Several.
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0: 9-1-1 dispatch to Link 3, Engine 2, Battalion. Respond to 13 Worsham Street, 13 Worsham Street off of Maple Avenue and Slannery. The TV that is smoking inside the residence can smell something burning. It's an electrical smell. Power has also gone out. So good, brother.
1: Engine 2.
2: Point 3.
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1: Dispatch, all units responding to 13 Worsham Street, 13 Worsham Street. Caller is advising his power went out. It came back on. The TV started smoking, but the lights haven't came back on. He can smell like an electrical smell of something burning.
0: That's true. Four, three.
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1: Go ahead.
0: We're turning into the mall. It's going to be on a red Hyundai. Sam, I to Charles, 1764.
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1: General.
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0: Hello.
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0: Tempo.

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0: Alpha 1016, 403 Pennington Avenue, 403 Pennington Avenue. The complainant's mother and brother.
1: Jennifer. 51 will head that way.
2: Yep, this way, put on it.

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1: Good.
0: The 257 holding. E2nd Avenue, E1st, E2nd, and E1st. Advising that a black Ford Ranger hit them, was last seen going down 2nd towards East 12.
1: 77, will you go take care of that?
2: 7.
0: This is copy 77. The complaint is going to be 1012 and a gray Nissan Rogue. They pulled over next to a Truist.
1: Fifty one, 1023.

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0: 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She does not have a history.
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0: Med 1, you're responding to 328 Talbert Street. 328 Talbert Street on North Avenue. 17-month-old seizing. First one she's ever had. They're not sure how long it's been going on. The complainant stepped out 5 to 10 minutes out of the room and found her. She's starting to throw up.
1: Dispatch to Engine 4, Squad 3. You're responding to 328 Talbert Street, 328 Talbert Street. 17-month-old was convulsing. They're advising that she's now vomiting. There's no seizure history.
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At 5 points, Georgia 28, Sam, Ida, Tom, 8, 4, 8, 5.

0: What's the coordinate?
1: July 16th.
0: PT6 dispatch. Spoke with a couple employees. They're not aware of anything going on. It's probably about 10 a.m.

0: Affirmative.
1: Yeah, I'll go check it out.
0: She's saying it's sounding like they're blowing stuff up, rapid fire, possibly coming from 97 Ireland.
1: Yeah.
2: Four Bravo.

0: 6442. They're saying it's coming from Anthony Clay's house at 969. Another person got a call saying that they're shooting at a house. That person's not on scene.
1: 10-4.

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1: Did you want?
0: Report about 2108 505 North 5th Avenue, 505 North 5th Avenue, 5th Avenue Healthcare Advisor. They have a missing resident. We're still getting further.
1: Interrupt.

0: 51. The rising is going to be a white female, mid-70s, was last seen wearing either a gray windbreaker or a purple long sleeve shirt.
1: 10-4.

0: respond to dispatch. Did they advise where she normally wanders off to?
1: She just wanders in the facility. She's never gotten out before.
0: Jeff.
1: Zero 22. It might be that female we got a call on earlier. They said she's been missing about an hour.
0: Jeff, where was that female at?
1: It was the one north Fiat at the bridge that was walking towards that turn the call.
0: Jeff.
2: Busy ones out.

0: 42 dispatch, I'm in the area. 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
1: The neighborhood saying that he was shooting at a house. They don't know which house. It's just coming from 969.
0: 10-4, thank you.
2: But she can't get aggressive.
3: 10-4. 33,

0: California. It's just the advice. We checked our cameras. She was seen on the bridge on North Fifth Avenue about 8:30, walking on the road. She was walking towards Turner McCall at one point, and now she's, or then she was walking around in circles.
1: Yep. Pizza, I'm just right. You put me on that as well.
2: Every six.

0: mir wohl einen Tropfen mehr auf.
1: Page 1, what was the address? How's that check?
2: Yeah,
3: 6653
2: New Calhoun Highway.
3: Careful. 22,
4: have
3: you come see Eddie?
4: Not yet.
3: Yeah, home microphone, well. Wow. 51, will you see if she's part of Project Dan?
2: Same for Lisa, they don't know what that is.
5: 022, as far as I'm aware, none of the residents at Fifth Avenue are part of any type of project like that.
3: 10-4.

0: Just measure. We called Floyd and see if she wanted in there.
1: 15 Hallways, contact the AM and their security. We're going to check around and check their cameras.
0: Yeah,

0: I need somebody to go ahead and do an initial report. Let's get her entered.
1: I'll do it. 51 on the way.

0: 023.
1: Yes.
0: Okay, I had to notify child is missing. I can send out an alert for the area.
1: 10-4, thank you. Do you want to notify duty or you want me to call him? How's that, Canada?
2: I'm having trouble locating 969 and trying not to mess my car up. Are you able to point me in the right direction?
0: 10-4. I'm Kalani Way, heading towards Ireland. Driveway on your left.
2: All right, thank you.
3: Good.
0: 220K, there is one LARP in.
1: This, we're trying to locate this individual.
0: Left from 505 North 5th Avenue. It's coming to the nursing home downtown. Her name's Deborah Banks. She's demented, wearing purple long sleeves, gray pants, short gray hair. Last seen in the area of 5th Avenue, about 8:30. Contact, hold and notify.

0: 18 Davis Street, 18 Davis Street, Lindale. Come on in and advise he accidentally took two pills this morning. Now, conscious alert talking.
1: Dispatch, I'm 10-1-4 at Publix.

0: Missouri. You're showing 18 Davis Street, 18 Davis Street. It's going to be in Lindale off of Park. Have a mental patient, 68 years old. He's taken two pills accidentally. He's supposed to have one in the morning. Both of them blood pressure pills, and now he's confused. I'm requesting to be checked out.
1: Okay.

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0: 1273.
1: Yes, sir.
0: 25 with me over at Mike's garage.
1: Denver.
0: 22 dispatch. You can hold all non-priority calls for the time being.

0: Okay. Somebody get me a picture of this female.
1: If you want to send it in the group.
0: Sample, thank you.
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0: 4264.
1: Good.
0: There's a multiple bullet holes in this building. If you say a silver Honda truck, that's what he thinks it came from.
1: Yeah.
2: Outside that tree line right there at the bridge.
3: $23 units. 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
4: 56 dispatcher. Publix, Cookout, Wendy's, Arby's. Negative.
5: Houston dispatcher. Be up. Hang on a second. Barron Stadium, I'm just checking that area.
6: Do you want to try calling EMA or SO to see if they can bring their drone in?
3: Hey, dispatch, if you get a contact for either one of those, you can give them a phone call and see if they can help us out searching this area around the station.
2: SO was sending somebody. You want us to contact EMA as well?
3: Yeah, stand for
4: it. 77 dispatch, I'll be out of court driver here. I'll see if we can locate. 56 at Walgreens.

0: 23. What was the time on that video that you guys watched?
1: 8:27.
0: Damn.
2: All units, just advising in the area of 505 North 5th, 505 North 5th, have an elderly female that's wandered off from the nursing home. She's in her 70s, white female, long sleeve purple shirt. She was last seen in front of the courthouse about an hour ago. She was last seen walking back towards Turner McCall area. It's going to be a white female, long sleeve purple shirt. If any contact, notify PD. We do have air people in the area looking for her. Just give me all the location in the area and see them.

0: dispatch to Engine 1 Marine. Respond to stage in the area of North 5th Avenue near the river. Just be advised, we've got a missing dementia patient. She was last seen about an hour ago on 5th Avenue walking towards Turner McCall.
1: So she does get move around good for her age. We're still trying to get further. Looks like she's wearing light gray pants, sweatpants, or some type of jeans and dark color shoes. Floyd EMS, respond to 42 Chateau, 42 Chateau, apartment 317 at 411 East, Heatherwood Apartments. This 52-year-old male, unknown problem, still getting further.
2: Copy, dispatch. Can you give me that location again?
0: Bridge at North 5th Avenue in front of the police station.
2: Marine 4, copy.
3: Dan 1 responded.
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4: D-E-V-O-R-A-H. 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
1: Squad 5 is around.
2: Stay 1 route.
0: Three dispatch, Wellington.
3: And one dispatch. You got any kind of description of what the, who we're looking for?
4: Hey, for it's going to be a white female in her mid-70s. She looks like she's wearing a grayish purple long sleeve windbreaker type jacket.

advice. She is a dementia patient from 505 North 5th Avenue. She was last seen on our cameras on 5th Avenue at the bridge approximately an hour ago.

0: Marine Corps en route. Marine Corps Battalion 1, we're going to proceed to the levy. Hey, one coming.
1: Yes, my chopper.
2: Anyone's on thing.
1: Tampa.
0: Tampa 1's out, 5th Avenue Bridge.
1: Tampa.
3: I could just have the chevron.

0: Has anybody checked area of Bell Street and Professional Court?
1: 22 dispatch, meeting 73 about to. Just riding out through there right now. Did y'all get a call about anything?
0: Negative. We were just trying to think where area she might go to.
1: Dispatch, I'll head that way. Huh? I checked the gazebo at the high rise, spoke with a couple of people. He said he saw her, but it wasn't recently.
2: San Juan to Marine 4. Yeah, just go ahead and go to the levee and put in and come up to Houston Island. Look on that both main suite spotlight.
0: Marine 4 is putting in at the levee. They're going to check banks with a spotlight.
2: Tell
0: you one. Yeah.
1: Well, they're probably not going to be able to use their drone tonight, but they're going to push out a code red. If you want to, you work on that report.
3: Dead warm all this stuff.
1: I need to get her entered as quick as we can.
4: Second shift, North Carson.
5: Go ahead, sir.
4: Could y'all start on 53 at the loop and work inbound up North Broad and see if you can help city locate this female? The polo was given out. Should be a white female. Some type of jogging jacket and gray pants, I believe.
6: Adrian,
0: up. It's going to be a purple, pink colored, long sleeve shirt, white hair, short. She's getting around very well.
2: Pointing around.

0: to dispatch. I'll need the IR number. I'll be tonight.
1: Hey, come on, give the description on that female again.
2: She's about 5'7", white female, grayish color hair, shorter, it looks like. She's wearing a long sleeve purple looks shirt, light gray color, possibly jeans or sweatpants, and dark color shoes.
1: Very good. 8-3 dispatch.

0: Has anybody checked that address that comes back on our license?
1: Fifth Avenue Bridge from the courthouse to the station is clear.
2: They checked the gazebo.

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0: Hold on two calls. 1204 Kellett Road, 204 Kellett Road, 1064 report. Another one, 16 Sleepy Oaks Trail. That one is reference to a 6-year-old.
1: 0-17, you're going to have to call in an investigator, 0-19 probably on that Sleepy Oaks Trail, and I'll head to Kellett.

0: The report's been sent out.
1: 23, you able to get it? I'm not in my car.
2: Yeah, I'm walking back to the car now.
1: Just start working downtown, checking areas that haven't been checked.

0: Has anybody checked the park connect over there at Marsteberry at Termacost?
1: I guess if you can contact police security and have them check that, please.
2: Dispatch, I was over there, but just at the entrance after you said security was checking, I didn't go in.
3: There's somebody out at the library checking the walking path.

0: 45 dispatch.
1: Go ahead.
0: Give a description of the patient again.
1: Female, short gray hair. 170 pounds, 5'7" inches. Long sleeve top and gray pants.

0: 023. Just advise, we have entered her based on her license information. Y'all can still send a report, though.
1: 10-480, you copy?
2: Right over here by the new hotels on West 5th.
1: I
0: believe fire family may have her. That's her on location.
3: Coming back from terminal call. That was squad 5.

0: Founder.
1: Tan 1 Squad 5, what's your location?
0: We're going to be right at the end of the bridge on North 5th, behind one of these buildings closest to the river.
1: The new apartments.
0: That's 10-4, Chief.
1: I'm out on West 3rd.
0: Be North 5th. Squad 5 Battalion 1, I'm sending one guy out to come flag y'all down.

0: San Juan to Squad 5. Are y'all coming out on Fifth Avenue, or will you weigh in at, or go going to West 3rd?
1: We're going to be on North 5th Avenue, Chief. We got Firefighter Edge over on North 5th flagging y'all down.
0: All right, do we need to come in and help you get the person out, or y'all bring them out?
1: We can walk her out.
2: Center's on North 5th.

0: All units fired, located the female. Bridging North 5th.
1: Marine Corps Battalion 1, they advised the patient was not in the river, correct?
2: Battalion 1, Marine Corps, you can cancel, Simon. I got eyes on the person now.
1: Marine 4, copy. 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
3: Tonight.
0: 33 dispatch, is this address vacant? That's what they're complaining about. Sam 4, do you want me to hold the radio?

0: 51 dispatch, I'm going to head back to the facility in front of me.
1: 23, what's your 20? John's over here, he's wondering where you're at.
2: We're right beside the new apartments, in between 5th Avenue and the apartments.
3: EMS, all fire units, location back in service.
4: 9-10-4. This patrol unit, just advised, we have fire that has located that female.

0: 3-7-3.
1: Yep.
2: 56-2.
3: And 33.
2: 7-7 as well.
1: Yeah.
0: And
4: that's 10-4, sir. We're 53 in the loop.
5: I'll go up there. I don't understand from the call what was stolen. But...
4: thank you, sir.
3: 51's back out on the at the health facility.
6: Come on, bit 6.
2: Dispatch, you have anything else on?
1: We just got an iPhone crash alert hitting MLK at Perkins.
2: Yeah, for nothing on the west.

0: Year 23, are you still over there with EMS?
1: Cool.
0: I know that the facility wants her checked out by EMS, taken to Atrium.
1: They want her transported.
0: 10-4.
1: Cool.
2: That's 564. 1015 alarm, 100 Huffaker Road, 100 Huffaker Road. It's going to be Super Kids. Point of activation, drop motion.
3: Yeah. 64, you can cancel. I'll be route.
4: Yeah. Hey, sir, been route. 76 dispatch, the house is clear.
3: Can I get the caller's ADA?
1: Do you want?
3: The original one, please.
2: They wanted to be anonymous. I'll send it to your phone.
3: Thank you, ma'am.

0: 51023. You need anything else from me?
1: You can add a supplemental, just adding that she was located.
0: 10-4, I'll be 10-8.

0: 76 dispatch, we think we located the four wheeler. Nobody's here around it. Stuff. Just don't know if he's taking it from the property or not. But it looks like he bottomed out in the woods.
1: Is there 12-10-23 at 204 Kelly?
0: Sir, 33 is working on getting you a VIN for that four wheeler.

0: 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That's 28, Charles Frank, item 2746.
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1: Channel 4, is that the one there? Talking to the investigator about?
2: Channel 4, I don't know if he actually called him or not.
1: Yeah, I do. I'm en route over there. Okay. 017, you want me out there as well, or you stay available?
3: You can stay available. I'll let you know if I need you.
1: Yeah, for sure.
3: And I was going to tell you, you're just going to report for the call that you called me about.

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2: 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Good job, report.

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0: 49 is on you. The building's clear. Any market false tonight?
2: 7-3.
3: 131 Dog Boulevard, 131 Dog Boulevard, apartment in Edward 3. Passing that somebody put hands on her. We're still getting further.
2: Dispatch,
4: 73, you caught up.
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1: 10-4.
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0: 51, 57, compliant was hard to understand, but she was and another female pushed her and punched her.
1: Did you want?

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1: I'm still at Old Mathis.
0: You can disregard. Dispatch, I'll be en route to Woodbury. I'm on the route mark.

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1: Devil.
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1: 012 will be out as well.
2: Same traffic.
0: 42 dispatch. 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
0: 012.

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Cheryl is code myself and 83 code 4 with SO over here in the woods behind Wolf Drive.

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0: 1525 43 Calhoun Avenue, 403 Calhoun Avenue. She's advising that she reported her son Jericho Heath missing. He's returned.
1: 10-4.

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0: 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I'm telling her for any loud music.
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0: 1015 alarm, 3349 Alabama Highway, 3349 Alabama Highways. Old putt-putt, point of activation, zone 4.
1: Yeah. 710, go ahead.

Palladium Ash, respond to 141 Agnes Street, 141 Agnes Street off Cave Spring, breathing difficulty.

0: Missouri, you're spot 141 Agnes Street, 141 Agnes Street. It's off of Cave Spring Road. I have a 74-year-old male, short of breath, breathing difficulty. If I see, feels like he can't get a full breath.
1: Send John William 8579.
2: Yeah. I'm on Wilshire. I'll go with it.

0: full EMS. Respond to 204 Avenue D, 204 Avenue D, David Lindale. 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Subject is location. Sandy doesn't want to live anymore. We've got PD and all.
1: 10-4 interrupt.
2: 6-0 interrupt.

0: 37 to 76, Russia 20. You getting a cigar? I'm on Maple.
1: Denver, I appreciate it.

0: 3733. It's going to be a male named Nick. Should be a yellow house, 22-year-old. Coming off of Hurt Concrete on Tech said the complaint that he didn't want to live anymore. His parents are possibly a throw since.
1: What's our event? Key holder information.
0: I can try to find one.
1: If you don't log out the door, I'm about to go in and clear it.

0: Thirst, I mean, but the Nehemiah says it's 204 A or B.
1: He just said a large yellow house.
0: Oh,
1: hey, came in third party from his friend.
0: Careful. 17's out.
1: Dispatch 26.
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0: Main route to the Pleasant Valley South Church. Allen from 1596 Mathis Road, standing on a white Yukon. He wants officers to go with y'all to the Mathis Road address.
1: Stand for, I'll give him a 21. I'm already right here by his house. Coming to check up on that for you.
0: Everyone there's 10-4 and they went 10-8. 10-4.
2: Five dispatch. Do we still need to respond?
0: Let's have a

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1: Go ahead.
0: There's 8 and I'm in a cell.
1: 10-4. Room clear. Just got opened up.

0: 6 on dispatch. I'll be out with it. We're going to need one man and a chainsaw.
1: Okay, and that's 10-4.
2: 6-7, how big is it?
0: It's a medium-sized tree. It's just a bunch of small branches around it.
2: Oh, wait.
0: Down 4.

Seven, ten is much. 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
1: Yes.
0: Middle lead, Blake's Bluff. Sam, David Frank, 5165. Silver Dodge Caravan.
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0: Sorry, sir. 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
1: Yeah.

0: 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I have this four wheelers bin for you whenever you're ready.
1: Go ahead.
0: Lincoln, Lincoln 8, Adam, Frank, Tom, 4, William, 1, John, David, Adam. It's going to be 0-0-0-2-0.
1: Stand for standoff.

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0: Report 513 Superba Avenue, 513 Superba Avenue, Southern Tracy Turner took his truck about 5 ago without his permission.
1: 10-4. Four, did you 10-30 in?
2: Go ahead.
1: 140 at Prosperity, stand by for 20 inches. 42 dispatch.
2: Go ahead.
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1: 10-4. Can you start me the on-call? I'm out here.
0: 10-4, Zaitis. Is towing.
1: 10-4, thank you.
0: 10-4. Dispatch 76, just confirm you are at 1596, Mathis.
1: That's 10-4.
0: 10-4. Dispatch 42, 10-4.

0: distance, if he says around the 20.
1: Yeah.
0: Charles Paul Henry 9199. The laundry on North Park.
1: Tampa.
2: The 73, is she with the truck?
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1: Yes, ma'am.
0: Hi, comes back on a 21 gray GMC Sierra to an Anthony Crunkleton. Valid no one.
2: It'll be a 93 model with a veteran's tag on it. I'll get the 28s here soon.
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0: 73. You check her Smith Street address. I don't think it's going to be there, but good place to check.
1: Careful.
2: I checked the homeless camp that was listed for her in Lowe's. If she's not there.
0: 24. He said she was staying at the storage units, but probably left to go get some drugs.
2: I'll go check near Anderson for you.

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0: 10-4 is daughter's on the way with all the information for it. I can see a blue GMC, it might be it.
1: Where are you at?
0: Forsyth and Callahan.
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1: We got it. He's 10-26.

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1: Focus me.
0: 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Calling fire alarm, point of activation is general fire, zone zero.
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10-4, Mint-6. Mint-6, you're responding 906 North 5th Avenue, 906 North 5th Avenue, apartment 106-106, 56-year-old male, difficulty breathing. He is on 3 liters of oxygen right now, also having chest pains, but that's been going on for a while. Recently been having panic attacks. The door is locked. He's not able to get to it.

22 as well. Dispatch, we'll leave a note for animal control and the subject's going to be calling in tomorrow. The female's got two dogs at his house. He wants to make arrangements to have them surrendered while she's incarcerated.

0: 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Have a male that has difficulty breathing, but the door's locked. They're going to need assistance making entry.
1: Yeah. 51, you want your handcuffs?
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0: 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Also advising there's possibly 10115 going on.
1: That's 10-4.
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0: Cease and desist, 15 miles, gonna be 90401.
1: Did you want that?
2: Yeah. They are, just advisor coming over on Ops 2.
3: Five to dismiss. We are at 906 North 5th Avenue, apartment 106. EMS is not on scene.

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0: 1 Dispatch, Redmond EMS. Respond to 18 East Brookwood Avenue, 18 East Brookwood Avenue, off of Frost Drive, close cross of Fortune. Have a patient that has solid, still been a brother.
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1: Go ahead.
0: 1042, okay.
2: Or more reports. 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

Medicaid team dispatch. 18's in route, non-emergency to Floyd, beginning mileage 1.3, 1.3. 0052.

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0: 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I could hear a female screaming.
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1: Thank you, this is.
2: Yes.
1: Verbal arguments, separation, tenet.
2: Yes.
0: Reserve 12, 1042.

0: Yes, sir. 64. Subject 15 Weathers Road. 15 Weathers Road. Mr. Ted, saying three strange men are on her deck.
1: Got 42 now.

0: 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Ten 37 vehicle 15 Indian River Road, 15 Indian River Road, off Old Cedar Town. Callers advising, around 2300, there's a vehicle parked outside of our house. Now there's somebody walking in the road in front of our house.
1: Yeah.
2: 17, I'll go with.

0: 67017, the car left about 15 minutes ago. 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
1: John 4.
2: Van Harry.

0: 302 Lavender Drive. 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He's no longer on scene. He's going to another call.
1: I love it.

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0: Set the alarm, 24 East 9th Street, 24 East 9th Street, Annika Davies coming from the upper front house.
1: Simple.
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0: 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It's just a smoke detector. Everything's 10-4. 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
1: Yes, definitely.

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1: Sam.
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0: 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Maybe the 5-point CVS.
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0: 6, squad 5, respond to 11 John Ross Drive, 11 John Ross Drive, it's off Coastal Audience Order, 42-year-old male, sick call, possibly passed out on the phone.
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2: 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Send around as well.
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Engine 6, 5, 5. Here's one into 11 John Ross Drive. 11 John Ross. It's off of Coos Audience Order. Floyd to your mail. There's a barrier. Kept saying he feels bad and his hands are feeling weird.

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1: His hands are tingling. 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
2: 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Mid-1, you're on 11 John Ross Drive, on 1 John Ross Drive off of Kusawati and Shorter. Service to a 42-year-old male, sicko. He initially was speaking with us. It sounded like he passed out, but he is conscious at this time. Per the complainant, his legs are feeling weird. He can't move them much. PD, check it out now. Have fire route as well.
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0: 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We got a male patient conscious and alert. Assess the vitals.
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0: 26 dispatch. 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EMS buys were no longer needed. 26 qualifies for service.
1: Send some dispatch. He's in the care of EMS, be tonight.

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1: Jennifer.
0: You're out to 1330 Martha Gray Boulevard, 1330 Martha Gray Boulevard, the pawn shop. Compliance, the owner advising that there's a female attempting to get into the front door. It's a white female, dark brown hair, jeans, and a hoodie.
1: Send it on.

0: 50 with us, but she's not here. 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
1: Negative. 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He last saw her walking towards the gas station.
0: 10-4. What did she look like?
1: White female, dark brown hair, jeans, and a black hoodie.
0: 10-4.
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0: Yeah, for 57 or 77, can one of you go to Wilma?
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0: 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He is currently stuck in the bucket of the truck.
1: Clint 5.

0: Please don't miss Mr. Chicken. Just the lines.
1: Clint 5, you're responding back out to the area of 102 Lavender Drive. The Georgia Power worker had a tree limb fall. It's gotten him stuck in his bucket of his truck. He's unable to get down.
2: 5, got me.

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1: Quit 5, I'm sorry. I couldn't copy that.
0: We're going to be back in service.

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1: Yeah.
0: Yeah, I'm observing that they've got one dog that's chained up at the neighbor's house. And there's another dog that's kind of just roaming around. You know, if animal control wants to come out for this.

0: Stemma.
1: Barking aggressively, but it's keeping its distance from me.

0: 77, do you know if that owner is at home or not?
1: There aren't any vehicles in the driveway. I haven't tried to make contact yet. Per the neighbors, they advise that this is an ongoing issue and pause has either come out in the past already about 3 weeks back.
0: Usually if the owner is home, they will not come out.
1: This dog is now acting aggressive towards me and kind of circling me. It looks like it's possibly a Great Dane or a pit bull mix.
2: Let's see if we can make contact with the owner first before we call Paul.
0: 10-4.
1: I'm getting negative contact at the front door.

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Somebody in the house coming.

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1: Negative. The dogs are put up now, unless they want to come up this ladder.
2: 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We're not calling her. Calling them.

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0: 0-17. Hold on, 1016, 203 Grove Avenue, 203 Grove Avenue. It's between a male subject out in the yard.
1: She's 10-4, I'll be 10-8.
0: I'm trying to get her back. She's Class D David Current through Alabama.
2: Six, I'm dispatch. I'll be in Round 2, Grove as well.

0: 76-67, just be advised, the male subject is being hysterical. Female's Destiny, she's in a brown BMW. Male subject's Hunter Ashton. Press out the window.
1: Devil.
0: And he's been drinking.
1: Devil. 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

0: That's actually me, 7.
1: Good.
0: We're on route 2, Redmond Road. They're advising they're going to be in an orange Tacoma in the vacant lot across from the hospital. We need to make a report referencing intensive assault that happened at the Maxwell Apartments.
1: Hey. 5157, I'll take that.

Take one by name. Charles Aston. 12-9 of 78.

0: Dispatch to Redmond EMS, respond to 31 Johns Drive. Good. 31 Johns Drive. Have a male with growing pains. Still getting further.
1: Assembly.
0: East Class C Charles Pellet.
1: Assembly. Seven six dispatch, 1 on range, over.
0: 10-4. 26 second copy.
1: Are we within range? Temple.

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1: 10-4, 17, you're responding 31 Jones Drive, 31 Jones Drive, off of Jones Bend and Old Dalton. 91-year-old male, sick call. He has pain in his groin area, blood in his catheter. They're requesting no lights and sirens. He is conscious. Breathing okay.

911 dispatch 40MS, responding 104 East 11th Street, 104 East 11th Street, close cross of Walnut Avenue and Maple Avenue. Have a patient with back pain, fell off the porch yesterday, 42-year-old female.

This is Mitch Metbob. Metbob, you're responding 104 East 11th Street, 104 East 11th Street. Was crossed with Walnut and Maple Avenue. 42-year-old female fell off the porch yesterday. She's now having some back pain. Issue of diabetes and high blood pressure. No obvious injuries. She's conscious, Lord.

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1: Yeah.
0: This owner's been cited and the complainant has been advised of the proper steps to go through tonight.

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0: Now, Wilma Dispatch, Florida EMS, respond to 119 High Cliff Road. 119 High Cliff Road, off of Billy Powell. Chest pains, blood pressure low, has a history of heart problems. To go further.
1: Thank you.

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0: Robert Victor Sam 1915, and I'll be out with 5751.

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0: 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Have any callback attempted to cancel?
1: 10-4. So far, I'm seeing everything's 10-4. I'll be tonight.

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0: That's Floyd EMS. Respond to 131 Dodd Boulevard, 131 Dodd Boulevard, Apartment C4, C Charles 4. Have a male that has fallen, possibly broke his hip. He weighs 230. Send him further.
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1: 10-4, Met 30, you're responding 131 Dive Boulevard, 131 Dive Boulevard, apartment C4, C Charles 4. Have a patient that has fallen, small patient, he possibly broke his hip, weighs 230 pounds.

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Billy's been dropped off at the gas station, the Chevron off of Burlington. Meet tonight for now.

0: 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The caller stating that Hunter's on top of the house. He had to grab him to keep him from leaving.
1: And 4.
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0: 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Adam, Adam to Tom. I believe it's going to be stand by for the last three. 6314.
1: Yep.
0: My apologies, it's going to be 3 Tom King.
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Number one, dispatch Red Bunny EMS. Respond to 180 Woodrow Wilson Way. 180 Woodrow Wilson Way. Brookdale, room B121, B-boy 121, 71-year-old male, has fallen, has a skin tear on his elbow. He's cough slur, breathing normally. Tampa.

0: receive of this money.
1: Yeah.
0: Who do you want to be transporting that mail to jail? I'm so focused on your work too.
1: Tamper.
2: That's right.
1: Go ahead.
2: 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They may contact the alarm company to get the system reset. 0.35 service.

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1: Oh, yes, I'm up for like a turn of a call. Passing Starbucks. Mail out for a black Acura 28 Sam Lincoln Adams 7280. Headed westbound. He's road raging, brake checking a car.

0: 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He hit his head. His right shoulder is also sore. Door should be unlocked. It's bleeding a little bit. He has a conscious alert.
1: Excellent.

0: 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ATN's in route non-emergency to Redmond, ending mileage or beginning mileage is 2.5, 2.5.
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0: 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Redmond, ending mileage 3.2, 3.2.
1: 0641.

Dispatch, Roman EMS, respond to 17 Frost Drive, 17 Frost Drive off of Brookwood. 38-year-old female complaining of being unable to feel her eye.

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1: Yes.
0: 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I'll be code 500 and wrapped in Mike's garage.

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0: 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Medic 17. 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It's going to be closer to the Brooklyn Avenue side. We might have to put in 34 Frost Drive. 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There should be a wood ramp outside. Disregard. 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
2: Alright.
1: Yeah, call of a 1015 report. It's going to be a Georgia Power substation. They're causing the closest mailbox number is going to be 112 Old Rock Mart Road, 112 Old Rock Mart Road. Nothing there was a break-in. They stole some copper and some tools as well. The place going to be right next to Silver Creek Presbyterian Church.
2: Yeah.
3: This way is around 2:30.
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0: Miller, tonight I've got a tentative alarm, 201 East 8th Street. So William Edwards, LLC, is the general burglary.
1: We have it.
0: Sorry, can you repeat your traffic?
2: We're firing off.
0: Is here, none.

0: Engine K responded 34 Club V drop, 34 Club V drop off of Amyville and 27 South. EMS is requesting you not emergency for lift assist for an 87-year-old male that weighs around 230.
1: Engine 2.

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Tempo

0: FFO 132 dispatch. 1091, two females from jail en route to the courthouse. Giving mileage 681. 681.
1: 4736.

0: Mismatch 40, you 10-4.
1: I'm 10-40, hold tight. Can you put me a report number then?
2: SO-125, dispatch.
0: Yeah.
2: 10-41, panic.
0: Engine 2, EMS is on scene.
3: Engine 2, cops.

0: 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I'll be safe from here, but you can leave me on this call for a minute.
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0: 0-13-7.
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0: On that line, I present you. You would remove 47.
1: Zero.
2: Eighty-five, you can send him to.
1: This is okay.
2: I'll be 10-8 false.

0: picture by the EMS response at 3858 Martha Berry Highway, 3858 Martha Berry Highway. It's going to be apartment D as in David. Sick call, female confused. 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
1: Yeah, Martha Berry. Mm-hmm. 17, are you in service?
2: 17 clear.

0: 16 to 18. Do we need to pull in?
1: Negative.

Dispatch Medic 17, you're responding to 3858 Martha Berry Highway, 3858 Martha Berry Highway, Apartment D, David. To me next to Dollar General. 76-year-old female, confused. Head pain. 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
0: 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I'll be 1059 evidence, beginning mileage 33095. 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
1: I'm Lucy on 21. I'm in reference to Clinton County PD. They called us at Boston that there was a 28 that you ran earlier. That's possibly 1099 now. They're about to have not entered it yet, or just entered it just now. They want a 21 from you to get more information.

0: Cyclonia Mass Responder, 419 Edgewood Avenue, 419 Edgewood Avenue. It's going to be off of Watson Street. In reference to a male patient seizing, he's up and moving now. Let's see.
1: Med 2.

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0: Peninsula Central.
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0: We've been cleared. We're back in the county. We're coming to our emergency now. We got to go up to headquarters to get a
2: student.
3: Street. Male patient who was seizing. He's up and moving now. He won't answer questions. He does have epilepsy. 4 minutes.
0: Stay clear. We're familiar with him.

0: Vicky, can I just...
1: Yes.
0: Put me en route to that address. Listen, call. What we code for?
1: 10.
2: 50 dispatch. Will you put me on that? I'm headed to 10.

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0: Sony Five Star.
1: Yeah. I'm only showing on probation. She's showing Class C Charles Ballard, maybe 29s. Wally showing Class C Charles suspended for failure to appear, suspension date 7/12 of 2024, maybe 29s.
2: Thank you.

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1: Okay.
0: Show side red with an ending of 6.2, 6.2.
1: Med 2, dispatch. Can you show something?

0: 47 degrees. 27 south at the college. 10 Chevy pickup. 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

Ah, pardon, c'est pas mon nom, non. Me till 14.

Dispatch audience, see if I just had a 1057 occur on 53. Car was hit by a white Ford Raptor truck. Headed outbound on 53. Possible 28, sir, 31508. Yeah, it happened in the city limits. Caller's going to be pulled over, 53 at Willow, and a white Chevy, 2500 for a report. It is. Yeah.

0: 0.10 to 0.9, are y'all still in the section?
1: Negative. Can't be
0: that. Got a female that's sent to live in a gray Highlander. She's wanting to know if y'all have a device that can check her vehicle for trackers. She said she went inside the station and they told her they didn't, but she still wants to talk to somebody.
1: Yeah, we don't have one. I can give her a phone call.
0: Hey.
2: 75, 13. I'm right down the street. I can just talk to her.
1: Cancel.
0: This is a traffic.

0: 89 dispatch, I believe 36 spoke with that female I heard from the station.
1: Yeah, that's important. She told us she did, but she still wants to talk to somebody else.
2: She's not here. You can tell us about tonight.

This is Flash Medic 18, you're responding to 27 Amberwood Trail, 27 Amberwood Trail off of Martha Berry Highway. 72-year-old female, nauseated, dizzy, little difficulty breathing, hurts to breathe, lightheaded. She's not able to walk. She is requesting a lights and sirens.

0: Sub 49 for dispatch. I'm going to be 1091, one time female from jail en route to 1825 Martha Berry, beginning OR 83025.
1: Sorry if it was about 1023. I'm pretty sure it is, but that 6770 case per hour, that's Winnie County, correct?
0: It is.
1: There you go.

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0: 1025 797 Booger Hollow Road, 797 Booger Hollow Road. We got a call from a nurse at Erlanger ICU advising the patient's Rosemary Martin. They can't get in touch with anybody of her family. They want PD to see if we can go out there and make contact with somebody of her family. If not, she has an emergency contact by the name of Cassidy. If you could possibly make contact with her as well, we put her 88 in there.
2: There. SL 123 dispatch, COFA. Okay. 21 Ferry Crossing.

Sí, eso es. Can you show me out? My car's not going to be able to make it down this driveway. I'll be 10-105. Like, I don't have 44. I'm a 21.

Quickly dispatch. Power lines down across the roadway. We're going to need a police officer on the east side of this to stop traffic. It's in a big curve. We're also going to need Georgia Power. Julio Road's blocked, shut down at this time at the 3300 block.

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0: We have a fire requested for PD to come out to 3380 Chilio Road, 3380 Chilio Road. They're wanting a PD unit to stop traffic.
1: Tiempo. ¿Te van a hacer un site, mi mamá?
0: That's a portal slippery. PD's been advised. They said it will take them a while to get out there.
2: Jennifer, I need somebody to block the east end of this. If you've got anybody available.
3: 23.
0: Just letting you know it's going to take a minute.
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0: I don't know that we can get over there.
1: 10-4.
0: Battalion 3-4-3, ops 2. Go ahead. I'll just tell you, see if we get 39 out here. 10-4, I'll get him on the way. Battalion 3, Station 1.

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0: Dispatch 44, that 20 is coming back through 2017 Nissan Altima Silver in color to Shannon Warden, shown at Villamar Street. 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
1: Tower Bravo 1038 with it here. I'm going to be on Garden Lakes, come up to Plymouth.
0: Forty-four. What was your secondary?
1: Going to be in between Tyler and Plymouth.

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1: Food and beverage, A1 food and beverage, 2203 Burnett Ferry Road, 32-year-old female, throwing up.
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3: Hey, best bet to get in here is probably going to be come up Julio to Lovell to turn him to Druid and then come back up Julio.
4: 10-4.
3: I'm going back off one.

0: notorious ones. I'm still en route to the tree or whatever that was. I'll be out on Daryl for just a minute first.
1: Okay. Dispatcher, Mateo, you're responding to 203 Burnett Ferry Road, 203 Burnett Ferry Road at A1 Food and Beverage, 32-year-old female, vomiting, feels like she's going to pass out, fever, chills, short of breath. Just had twins 2 months ago.
2: Mateo's clear.

0: 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Reference to a 37-year-old male. He's in a wheelchair. Lives at his cousin. He weighs 309.
1: Yeah, out in the Peg Road, the address is actually 20 Darrell.
0: Dispatch 40MS, respond to 279 Technology Parkway, 279 Technology Parkway, Bumia at Seven Hills, room 118, 77-year-old female. Symptoms?
2: That's exactly.

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0: He's 1025 at the county station. Can we refresh to someone in the lobby? Want to speak with PD? Not a problem with their neighbor.
1: Tell me.
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5: On 60, so I've checked on him about something. He's 10 points at the house now.

0: 5, you're responding to 5, Cumberland Drive, 5, Cumberland Drive, it's coming off of Chulio, 37-year-old male, lives to see it. He fell out of his wheelchair. He weighs around 309 pounds. Dispatch 706, you're responding to 279 Technology Parkway, 279 Technology Parkway at 7 Hills. It's going to be room 118, 77-year-old female. She doesn't feel well. Family members told the caller that she thought she was having a stroke. They checked her out, said she has no symptoms.
1: One thirty one, 105 Mississippi Drive, 45 that one.

0: This is Chef EMS, responding to 306 Shorter Avenue, 306 Shorter Avenue at Floyd Behavioral. 52-year-old female, possible to be ugly, have a kitchen. I'm about to go to the front door.
1: Yes. And one.
2: Six on St.

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2: 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I'll be backing up to the tree.

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2: Five, nine, three.

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Well, you had animal control, and there's a wild pack of dogs on Peg Road running up down the road.

0: Ez asféti.
1: G46, Riverside Parkway in front of the Social Security office. It's a Jeep, partially in the roadway.
2: Devil.
3: I'm at 1015 report, 493 Dublin Circle, 493 Dublin Circle. It's kind of in reference to the second cell tower on the south end. I was in there was copper that was stolen and damaged to the door.
4: Turn 4.

40 Georgia Power has to go out there first. There's a power line that's involved, and then Public Works will be able to get to it.

0: SO 132 dispatch. To 91, two females from courthouse and route to jail. 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
1: 939.

0: Alpha 49 to dispatch. I'm going to be 1091 once I'm female back in route to jail from this location. My ending OR is now my beginning.
1: 10-4, 942.

0: Professor Fulham is responding at 18 East 2nd Avenue, 810 East 2nd Avenue at YMCA. Say all, she is responsive, just wants her checked out.
1: That's very good.

Seven Angels Fest. I'll be out at 105 East 2nd Avenue for a minute. So available from 8

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0: Evet.
1: Good.
0: Create an incident report number for this call. I'll be attending from here back in route to Shannon with this male here, dropping him off over there.

0: 44 dispatch.
1: Alright.
0: I'm handling this 1015 by phone. Can I get a case number, please?
2: 44.
0: Go ahead.
2: Hey, will you ask him if he has any pictures of their wiring and stuff the recycling center's asking for?
0: Yeah, for. He's got pictures of it, and then there's also some copper ground bars.
2: Definitely.

0: 44 dispatch, you can clear that. It's been handled by 21, I'll be 10-8.
1: Zero, three, two.

0: SL 123 dispatch.
1: Yeah.
0: Code 5, 182 Reservoir Street, rest to evictions.
1: Tampa. Three's on the table.
2: Seven eight dispatch, I'll be 10:38. Pulling into the parking lot of Moe's Barbecue. It's gonna be a black super duty. 28's gonna be Charles King, 2135.

0: Tim.
1: One, 31 to the warrant office.
2: File,
1: see. For Clifford Vaughn.
0: That's 10-4. That's 10-12. I'm on 21.
1: Sam.
0: And stand by, the captain's bringing that to you.
1: 10-4, thank you.

0: one, or one that's passing, Coach Winter.
1: Seven, eight, dispatch, I'll be 10-1.

Dispatch Red EMS, respond to 534 North Division Street, 534 North Division, for a 56-year-old female, feels like her heart's fluttering, some difficulty breathing.

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1: Okay.
0: I'll be out at Good Neighbors Ministries on a keep check.

0: Section 8021 here is running at 534 North Avenger Street, 534 North Avenger Street. It's going to be the Willingham Apartments, 56-year-old female. She got up this morning. She started feeling bad, feeling faint. Heart is fluttering. It's pounding, shaking. She advising her door is going to be unlocked. Go upstairs.
1: Twenty-one is off saying cancel status.
2: 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We're going to be in service, patient refusal.

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0: Will you tell Public Works to come in off Tarheen and Druid to that side of Julia, closer to Bartow County?
1: Thanks.
0: They're not going to be able to get to this tree if they come the other way. That's where the power lines are, up the road.

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1: Good.
0: I'm getting a call of a log in the middle of the road. It's going to be Alabama Highway near the GMC. So it's going to be on the outbound lane right past the curb. Saying it's about 6 inch wide across one of the lanes.
1: No.

0: body MS responded to while chateau drive, 12 chateau drive up my throat. Could be an 84-year-old male, fell off the bed, bleeding from his head and face. Room, he's going to be in room 411.
1: Med 5.

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3: Yes.
2: Civil, I've been trying to contact you by that radio. 6205, I think, or 6285. 6285 en route to 100 John Maddox.
3: Civil.
4: Hello.
0: CD3 double. Cancel, man. Hey, I'll take care of it. 51 dispatch, you'll be 6291.

0: 51 2015 Honda Civic, Wattenheller, to Carlos Cerritos, Shona, William Street address, South Valley, 920 miles. Dispatch 16.
1: Yeah.
0: I'm Joanna, 21, reference address, 71 Level Road. Also, there was a 1037 vehicle on the property 2 days ago around 3 o'clock. Also, they want a 21. They don't think anything was taken from the property.
1: 10-4, is the vehicle there now?
0: Negative. This happened 2 days ago.
2: Fifty-one,
0: sorry, not his father on 28.
2: 51, 10 on.

0: Bridgewine Central on that.
1: Okay.
0: 6286 out at 100 John Maddox.

0: front door dispatch.
1: Okay.
0: I need that patrolman back down here. He's left when county work crews showed up and people's trying to come around the county work crews. Well, I still have power lines in the roadway.
1: Okay.

0: Go ahead.
1: Pain out there because people are going around with mobile alerts.
0: Damn.
1: Andre, he's coming back.

0: 4 is motion.
1: You can clear that 21. What was your other traffic?
2: Once you back out there, because people are going around color alerts.

0: Sí.
1: Okay.
0: Getting a call on Lionsbridge Road near 501. Lionsbridge Road near 501 is going to be referenced to several goats out in the roadway. We're going to try to call the owner via 21.
2: Twenty-one's in first.

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1: Peter.
0: You're out to 1414 North Broad Street. It's Battle Auto Brokers. I want to make a 1099 report.
1: Demo.
0: He has a few boats. He'll check to see if they're his. He has a 20-minute ETA.
2: That's simple. So, me and him before we get there, it's about the same time.

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1: Go ahead.
0: Hold this in AC. It's going to be Old Terminal Road at Turkey Mountain Road. Old Terminal at Turkey Mountain. Roslyn, they hit a crosswalk. Some have also no injuries. They're going to be saying Vonnie and Paula.
1: Several. Wait, let me know if you need lights.

0: dispatch engine 8, respond to Ultimaville at 140. Ultimaville at 140, Fire Greg. Have a meal. He said he hit the power pole, and then he said he hit the crosswalk. So now we're not 100% sure what he actually hit. I thought he was moving and not to check it out.
1: Engine 8.

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1: Dog, will you put in there that the subject that we're looking for is in rehab somewhere in South Georgia?

0: happens during this vote? If you have radio contact with a public works officer, can you have him stay where he's at? Police officers left again, and I need this road blocked until the Georgia Power gets his lines out of the roadway.
1: The officer talked to the public works people, and they pulled their truck across the whole roadway and advised him he was no longer needed.
0: Simple.

0: Here's a measure this way.
1: Yeah.
0: Aggregate showing this incident this past Forest Springs on 140. Is that accurate?
1: You know, I don't know why it says that. I've got it catted as ultraviolet 140.
0: Engine

Internet dispatch. Engine 8's gonna be on the scene. It's gonna be at 140 and Highway 27. No injuries, just location. Subject advised, he's called the police officer also. We'll be out investigating.

want everyone to say. So 45B, code 5602, one road, apartment C, Troy.

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1: Yeah.
0: And 1239 will be back in service. The lines are still down in the ditch. Georgia Power is advising maybe a few hours before they get a crew out here to reconnect them.
2: 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Police arrive.

0: 네, 잘 조금 해놔.
1: 그러네.
0: You're not to 807 Avenue B, apartment 414. Animal control was called already, but there were two dogs that attacked each other. But they want a police report if you could just come to the office first.
1: Daniel?

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1: Same.
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0: Very much. And dispatch, I have another 28 when you're ready. Edward X-ray Mary 245.
1: Closing route.
2: Is that 019? 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
0: 10-4.

0: 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Again, a 10:15 alarm at 20 Palm Valley Road, 20 Palm Valley Road, off of Horseway Creek Road. 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
1: 10-4, be right.
2: There, 27.
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1: Wie gesagt.
0: Last week, I was cleaning the mail in an apartment here, came out and exposed himself to her. I guess they want to make a report. The victim's not there, but the complainant is with Garden Lakes. He owns the building.

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Sam Adams, Sam 1500.

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1: Okay.
0: Yeah, with a tree in the roadway. It's going to be on Morgan Dairy. The closest mailbox number is 202. You can get public works around there.

0: 44 dispatch. Can I get an exit number, please?
1: 60, they're asking to make sure it's in no lines and what size.
2: It's not in any lines, and it's pretty good size from the crew out here.

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1: Okay.
0: Let's see if you dispatch, I'll put some lights on the call, I'll be 10-8.

0: This has to be off. They're out to turn my call at Cooper, 1046 truck in the roadway. It's back of the traffic.
1: 10-4.
2: 7855. Unless you're close, I can take that for you. Get caught up.
1: I'm pretty close.
3: I'm pretty close.
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1: What?
0: 21.
1: Yeah. 4-8-5, you're on 28. Plane 9338.

0: 55 dispatch.
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0: A 1050 occurred out here at Miners where they split each other. 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I'll be on that call after I can get this car moved.

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1: Yeah, I'm talking about 68 graphic slope. How far are we?
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3: 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I'll take care of it. 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
1: Yeah.
0: Are you able to see if Jessica Randall is at Floyd Hospital right now?
1: Stand by.

0: this next morning.
1: Good.
0: Houston 25 884 Pleasant Hope Road. It's going to be reference to the complainant. My name is Sarah. I'm calling for a mail. My name is Billy Pegg. She was trying to say that he was possibly missing because she hasn't seen him in 2 days. He was involved in a 1080 with 011 2 days ago and was released on citations. She sounded like she was confused. I know that she's possibly 1096.
2: Take care of
0: that. Dispatch 4316, her location notes saying that she does have sundown disease and dementia.

0: 45.
1: What?
2: No, but they won't tell us if she went to behavioral health or not.
1: Damn. You can show us tonight, Flora.

0: is it 78?
1: 78.
2: Give me route to 20 Chateau Drive. It's going to be apartment G120. Do a welfare check on a Donald Cole. The granddaughter and another female have not been able to make contact with him. Just make sure he's civil.

En route to the area of Termacall East 8. 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I think it's that vape shop that's right there on the corner. 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She's concerned he was laying down, making sure there's nothing wrong with him.

0: This night's 4060. 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She survives and she doesn't want officers to come out anymore. We're also trying to give her daughter a 21, but she's not answering.
1: Morning, guys.

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1: Excuse me.
2: 44.
0: En route to the Hoffman Shop. Signals calling in advising the mail. Charles Kennedy slapped her. We're still getting further.
1: 60. 44.

0: 5044, she's about to be walking down the street towards the gas station. White t-shirt, black shorts. 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
1: 50. 44.

0: 8 Apache 5, right?
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2: If you're dispensing my complainant at the Hoffman shop.
1: Hey, girl, I think she's going to be at the community kitchen. She said she's at the food pantry and then disconnected, but that's where she rebooted to.
2: Thank you.
1: We got in contact with the daughter. We advised her that Sarah kept calling in while the dispatcher was on the phone with her. Sarah called in two more times. There were just hang-up calls. The daughter advised she's going to have someone go over there and check on her.
3: Okay.

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1: Never. 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
0: Good.
1: Okay, now she's telling us she's at the food pantry that's close to the hopping shop.
0: Exactly.

0: Dispatch 44. We're getting a call on Mark Berry Highway by Martin High School saying there's a large piece of metal in front of the southbound lane in front of Martin High School.
1: Do you have

0: Seven, eight, this much.
1: Yeah.
0: He's 10-4. I notified the granddaughter as well via 21. I'm just showing it tonight.

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0: You 1025-93 Hatfield Road, 93 Hatfield Road, Auburn. My husband, somebody came in, scraping in her yard, said there was an AT&T guy was out there that was supposed to be there for her neighbor. Scraping in her yard and marked it. She said, I think she never saw them do it, but doesn't know why they did it.
1: For dispatch, I'll get that after the, for another call.
0: 10-4.
1: 10-4, dispatch, I'll be 10-4.
2: Suspect. Charles Kennedy.

0: Different than the eight. I was down at 21.
1: Several.
2: Dispatch 40 Master, son of 511 West 10th Riverwood Retirement. For a patient who's dizzy, we blood pressure's low.
3: Med 6.

0: is not Chevy 6. You're responding to 511 West 10th Street, 511 West 10th Street at Riverwood. 69-year-old male, busy, weak. Blood pressure is reading 88 over 59. Blood sugar is a little low at 99. He's going to be in the lobby, personal care side, the main entrance.
1: No, we're, 50 dispatch, will you go ahead and drop me for a summer? I'm going to go search the area for that now.
2: Four, 50, South 4, 10, 104.
1: Tampa. She's saying this all happened at Metro PCS, somewhere on North Broad Street. I'm going to go look for him first, and then I'll go check that area.
3: Yeah, 19 dispatch. At 340 Devlin on a follow-up, and I need to check.

0: attached 53 29. Hang out to the area of King Claw, 2204 Avenue, 1037 Mail. Walking around the parking lot, yelling, cussing, mixed male with dreads, blue shirt.
1: 53. 75, 29, I got you, man. I'm in here.

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0: 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Here's what I'm doing.

If I should call the master's phone at 313 Avenue D, 313 Avenue D, to be in Lindale, male, patient having a seizure back-to-back, headache, difficulty breathing.

0: 131 dispatch. We're going to be out with subject 29 right here at Alma and Shore Avenue.
1: 313 Avenue D, 313 Avenue D in Lindale, 22-year-old female, having seizures back-to-back, headache, difficulty breathing. Right now.
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0: 20 minutes to 1203 Shorter Avenue, 1203 Shorter Avenue, 53 Old Female, frequent lows. Noticeably, still getting further.
1: Med 2.
0: Camera, Med 2. Ten 4. And the last word is social show in 1362. Is it 10-4 to remove them?
2: 10-4. Y'all can remove them. Me and 10-1.
3: Ready for dispatch. I'm

0: Susan Rout.
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0: Ms. Lashemeta, you're responding to 1203 Shorthurst Avenue, 1203 Shorthurst Avenue. It's going to be in reference to a 53-year-old female. She just came from Advent about a week ago, had a stent and put in an aneurysm removed. She's complaining of nosebleeds and having difficulty with her speech.
1: Please,

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1: East Battalion City is getting the 1017 alarm at 415 East 20th Street, 415 East 20th Street. It's going to be the Perkins residence, one activation, duress alarm.
3: Fifty-five, you got a jump box. 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
2: No. EMS is on the scene requesting non-emergency for a lift assist.
0: Charles. 3-4, Nora, 0, John, Edward, 1-4-0-0-8-5.
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2: Quint Reaper. 10-4 Quint Reaper, from the 313 Avenue D. David in Lindale, reference to ellipses for a 22-year-old female, part amateur list.

6 to dispatch. Be out with 40 and I got a 28 for you. It's going to be through Indiana, 38, 39, 863.

defense 40, just move on. Those 28s for either one are not coming back. We usually never get anything back for Indiana. 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
0: We're 10-8 from this traffic stop. 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

0: 4-8. We're both 10-8. Will you show us en route to Old Rock Mart at the substation after show flag down? It'll be the same call. I took a case number 4 this morning.
1: Thanks.
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0: 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Justin Gribble, 4-4-2002.
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0: Yeah. 52 of your dispatch, everything's going to be 10-4. Maria Falls tonight.

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1: Three coming up to Persil on a white Dodge van. Handicap tag, A-Freight King, 870.
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0: On a venture for 34 Conway Place, 34 Conway Place off Elliott. It's going to be on a trailer.

0: This match 5120 is connected 2020 Dodge Grand Caravan, white in color, to a Danny Griffith out of Adairsville, Georgia. 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
1: Several, thank you.

Hopefully not the knowledge dispatch. Can you be in a 20 River Bend Drive, DeVita, Rome, 76-year-old female having left arm pain and chest pain. She is in the middle of her dialysis treatment.

0: Business 51, Twin from Atlanta, 2012, Ford Focus, White and Gallery, to it, James Barfield, showing a Baker Street address, Valley, San Antonio.
1: 10-4-6-9-4.
0: Business 51. I'm placing on 21. It's going to be in reference to the complainants calling from Columbus involving her uncle that lives here, keeps harassing her.
1: Say before the switch.
2: We're announcing dispatch. I'm sorry, 315 Garden.

Flash of 40 Master Splinter, 2 foot heels drive, 2 foot heels drive off of Mount Alto. 67-year-old male has a catheter, blood in urine, and some pain.

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1: You'll have an instant report for this call. I'll be 10-8.
2: Yeah. Storm Lindell, Greg PC.
3: 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Yeah.

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0: This area, Redmond Circle, Garden Lakes Baptist Church. They got a recording, severe crash alert.

0: responding unit. I'm sorry, respond to Weathers Ride off of Mount Alto. Weathers Ride off of Mount Alto, right? I have a tree that fell that took down a power line. It's blocking the whole road.
1: Griffin.

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0: 51, so 7-10-38. J140 in a black Honda, Charles X-ray Zebra, 6179.
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0: 1025 Holden, Northbury Highway, at Sac Story. Northbury Highway, at Sac Story. It's coming reference to Chattooga calling in. Often they have some of their officers out there wanting one of our officers to meet with them. It's coming reference to a missing female from their county.
2: 51 Dispatch, I'll be today with you. Shortly to start that way.
1: Team self copies. 51, let me know if you're on 81.
0: Stand by, I'm still waiting on the return on that.
2: Yeah.
0: Dispatch 40, Lord's been advised.

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1: 7.5, the rest are resident on order.
0: Holden, 401 Wilkerson Road. They're advising they're going to be going out up now on Alabama Highway. They're advising they need PD now.
2: They need PD right now?
0: That's 10-4. They just called it in saying they need PD.
2: What time are they leaving?
0: They said as soon as possible, as soon as an officer can get there.
2: Yes, we don't really work that way, but 51, are you anywhere near that one?
3: No, sir, I'm 53
2: and 140. Yeah, well, this way, I'll head over that way. This will be the one and only time we'll do it like this.
0: Yeah.
4: 44027, I'm finishing up here. I'm on this side of town. I can grab it.
2: That's 10-4. Will you advise them?
4: Yeah, 10-4.
0: Dispatch 44. Med 27's come back to Jose Camacho. That same Conway Place address. Class 8 Charles Valley, 8029.
4: 10-4, I'll be 10-8 en route.
5: Maurice, I've got a 53-10.

405 dispatch. Georgia Power also asked if you could get a county work crew and went out to clear the tree. Five dispatch, it is still on the line, but Georgia Power is here and advise that it is the energized at this time.

0: Special for EMS strong with PDA 1438 Old Cedar Town Road, 13, correction 1438 Old Cedar Town Road. It's going to be past Lakeview Drive. It's coming in from Cross's response. It's going to be possibly in reference to 1044, correction. Male patient had intuitive title faults. Right now, we just have an open line. We're not getting any other information. It's going to be a blue trailer.
1: That's fine.
2: How?
0: Special by 3, responding to 511 West 10th Street, 511 West 10th Street. It's going to be at Riverwood. 86-year-old female complaining of back pain. They have given her something twice. It's not helping. She's going to be in room 308, main entrance.

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0: very, very beautiful.
1: Careful. 4 5 7 7 8 9 9 9 9 9 9 9 9 9 9 9 9 9 9 9 9 9 9 9 9 9 9 9 9 9 9 9 9 9 9 9 9 9 9 9 9 9 9 9 9 9 9 9 9 9 9 9 9 9 9 9 9 9 9 9 9 9 9 9 9 9 9 9 9 9 9 9 9 9 9 9 9 9 9 9 9 9 9 9 9 9 9 9 9 9 9 9 9 9 9 9 9 9 9 9 9 9 9 9 9 9 9 9 9 9 9 9 9 9 9 9 9 9 9 9 9 9 9 9 9 9 9 9 9 9 9 9 9 9 9 9 9 9 9 9 9 9 9 9 9 9 9 9 9 9 9 9 9 9 9 9 9 9 9 9 9 9 9 9 9 9 9 9 9 9 9 9 9 9 9 9 9 9 9 9 9 9 9 9 9 9 9

0: dispatch 40-019. Just advise it's going to be 1438 Old Tiertown Road, Lot C is in Bowie. Should be a blue mobile home. The male is going to be by the name of Sterling Anglin. And he does have history of violence, no weapons.
1: 57-year-old female, confused, lightheaded, dizzy, lethargic, sugar is high, thirsty.
2: What's this?
1: Dispatch in this time, you're responding to 1438 Old Cedartown Road, 1438 Old Cedartown Road. It's going to be Lot B. Call is coming from a crisis response team. They're on scene now. They're there for a mental health assessment on a male subject. Alvin, he has a tumor. He's not able to eat. He's not taking care of himself. They haven't made patient contact yet. They're waiting on PD and EMS. He does have a history of violence.
3: Nick, I'm for Central on that. You send me a truck to Somerville, please. They can hold up at the line if you want for a moment.
4: One truck at the moment. Let me see where the other two trucks that are at the hospital. Let me see what their status is, and I'll get to my head that way.
3: Clear, thank you. Just let me know something.

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1: Good.
0: I have a 1064 report holding at 3 Regina Drive, apartment A with an Adams. Give me reference to a one more order that was stolen.
1: 3621.
0: Sample, you can drive. She was requesting out of 25.
1: I'll get out of the computer. If you don't, I'll drive out there.
2: Yeah, it's in the dispatch route.
0: Yeah. Touch me if I PD something.
1: Sample.
3: Yeah, that's your 2-1 for coverage.

0: 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Be 295, one rock, white male, and en route to the county jail, beginning to walk 318.
1: 1404.

0: 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Hello, welcome for check holding at 8 Pine Valley Road, 8 Pine Valley Road, off of Horseway Creek Road.
1: I'll be in route that first.
0: Thanks.
2: 027, I can start out there once I get there with this 259.
1: That's simple. I'll start it that way.

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1: Ouais.
0: Rural team, 2770 Martha Berry in the mall. Manager's calling and advising they found a loaded 1032 in the bathroom. They want to turn it over. He'll just come up front.
1: Damn, bro.
2: Fire's on scene.

0: Quit 5 dispatch. Georgia Power has this line de-energized. They also already got the tree off the line. Just need county work crew to continue to clean the roadway. Georgia Power also advised our assistance not needed. Quint 5 in service.
1: Wait.
2: I have a 1071 report, Holden. It's going to be Old Dalton. Old Dalton. Near 1414 Old Dalton. Wasn't, there was a male that was weed eating and mowing grass, and there was a rock that hit her windshield.
3: All right, 4 next, level 21.

0: 51, but I'm in the area just looking for myself, sir.
1: Same.
0: Advice, 3 and 47.
1: That's same for.

0: 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Premier request of patient, 63-year-old female.
1: Delta 1531.
2: You can try. She was advising she wanted PD to come look at her windshield and speak to the other party.
1: 10-4, I'll be riding not that far.
2: 10-4. She said advising she's going to be in a white Honda in the church parking lot on Old Alton.
3: Zero 012-741.

0: especially one side story out. 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
1: Probably at the northern intersection, further up.
0: 10-4. He's supposed to have to come back around.

Master Medicaid 10, you're responding to 20 Frost Drive, 20 Frost Drive. It should be off of Brookwood. 63-year-old female. She thinks she's having a heart attack, chest tightness. She's starting to feel better, but she still wants to be checked out. She's had 3 heart attacks this year.

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1: Three dispatch. Transporting non-emergency Redmond 22.3.

0: 29.
1: 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I don't find him in Lisa.
0: Okay, well, that's the owner of the 1032. Management gave it back to him. Should we tonight?

0: 29. I'm a Apache on 21. And I'd like to call us a reference too.
1: Table.
2: Oh. 44 is up.

0: 44 dispatch. You say there's supposed to be a vehicle in the driveway or anything?
1: That's unknown. He calls in welfare checks like this pretty often whenever she doesn't answer her phone.

0: 40, so I see me with that name I gave you.
1: Hey, 4. I got back through Alabama. She's class D. David Curran at National. She's shown on probation through Georgia.
0: Sample.
2: You can hold this out of Floyd. I'll be complaining. I'll be sending.
1: Hey, 4.
3: 27, 10, 39.

0: 44 Dispatch, what we got, hold?
1: We have a 1025 holding at 3 Regina Drive. Apartment A is in Adam. It's going to be referred to a 1064 report for a Walmart order that was stolen.
0: It'll take me a minute to get there, but I'll be there.
1: Okay.
2: Should we have on a key check at the relations office off 12?

Dispatch 51, 20th come back to 705 Ford truck facing color to a Cindy Bowman showing a Dallas, Georgia address. Valid, valid. Maybe 29.

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1: Same board, Bad 28, coming back, Valley Valley, maybe 29.
2: Can you advise me to 295 time, please?
1: Thirteen forty four, 1344.
2: 10-4, thank you.

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1: Ready, so it's 10:41.
2: Yeah, so 202 dispatch.

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1: Go ahead.
0: Calling 202.
2: You calling me 131?
0: Well, give me 21 if you can.

0: Bless you, Fred. Playing with the opening on the waterway and how much pressure we can get in and out and doing the presets, but when you were flowing max before with the open waterway all the way, it was flowing at like 130 PSI, getting a good stream. Right. Yeah. Right now we're at 75% on the waterway and it's flowing at 108 PSI.
1: Yeah, boy, I'm going to shut it down for a minute and take off two tips.

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1: Four dispatch. Things are sent out to Redmond, but getting mileage is 5.8.
2: On that 29, let me see if it matches.
0: Hold on a second, Shug. We got a leak on the waterway.
1: I'm going to call it to try to verify it.

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All right, then I guess we're done. 10-4.

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0: En route to Maple, the Roadrunner is across from the Marathon. Maybe the customer reference the Soul Wallet.

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1: Dispatch to the SO supervisor.
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0: Devil.

0: four, he said.
1: County 5 on what mail route to county? 435, what do you need to find me report number?
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2: Central Florida National Island Dispatch. We've been route 2, 306 Shorter Avenue, Florida Behavioral. Go to the front lobby. Patient will be taken over to the ER for medical clearance.
3: Med 2, can you pick that up, please? Med 2.
4: Thanks.
5: 78 Baker, who's Janet? 131 is out with
6: me. Yeah, well.

0: Und da, Junge.
1: Where?
0: Mom doesn't know if he's here or not. If he is, he's back here in this building.
1: This room?
2: Susan, you're up.

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1: Go ahead.
0: You confirmed 29 for Zachary Patrick.
1: Stand by.
0: Last four is 5134.
2: 52.

0: 013, is that? Can you have county supervisor give me a call?
1: Who?
2: On this.
3: Ms. Will, you all clear Redmond? I need y'all to go shoot the line for coverage.
2: 10-4, just advising it's going to be a few minutes.
3: Yeah.

131 today. Send me a route to the jail, one mail. If you will, drop an IR number under 45, please. You can show him tonight.

0: No charges, Reg.
1: Yeah, 445.
2: Yep.
1: Sorry, Cosmo.
2: Good.
1: We're supposed to have one at Polk County Jail. It's ready for pickup. Can you call in, see if he's ready? Need a back. We'll get to you just a minute.

0: They are ready. It's a Murphy subject. But Hope did say that they just got a message from Rome Municipal saying that nobody would be there till after 7.
1: 09 dispatch. I notified them of that because we had another detail going on, but that fizzled. But if he's ready, we'll go get it.
0: Well, I verify that he's ready.

0: One Live Italian, have a call on fire alarm at 315 Shore Avenue, 315 Shore Avenue, Shore University.
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2: Quint 5, battalion 1, what's your advice?
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2: 5, copy.

0: 27 dispatch.
1: Okay.
0: Inside myself, 08, code 4. I'll give you the information, just a sec.

0: 572, dispatch.
1: I'm going to be 1059, one female, en route from this location to Floyd Behavior Health, mileage 126440.
2: 1059.

0: to come on this side.
1: Anyway, Sheila Pearson is outbound.
0: Can't come on this side. I'm going to be around 2 minutes location.
2: City one dispatch.
1: Yes.
2: Mrs. Christie refused medical help. I'll be 10-8.
0: Mid-2 to Mid-Home 1. It comes clear.
1: Tampa, you still have that 10714 holding on Old Dalton near the 1400 block where her window was busted by a rock.
2: Tampa, I'll head that way if nobody else is.
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4: Dispatch, we'll take care of it.
1: Tampa. Is there a one car available? Because we also have a 1050 on Burnett Ferry in front of 1335 Burnett Ferry. One vehicle, no injuries, it's still on the roadway.
3: Things start that way. We all should be available though.
5: Six tonight.

0: 27, you got contact up there?
1: Yeah, I got contact. Yeah, I made contact with the, I guess, homeowner, renter, Alex.
2: 72 dispatch, 1023, ending mileage 126441.
3: 1515.

0: points of distance.
1: Yeah.
0: You got anybody else close to us?
2: 4, you can start that way.
0: Can you check out Moe's?
1: Okay, you also do a city route?
0: B-O-W-E-S on the last name. Yeah, whoever's closest.
3: Not closed, but I can be in route with you.
1: County's out on a code 4, 18 Melody Lane. They were just wanting some backup.
2: We'll just stand by. When you're going to watch this back door, so let's get there.

0: Yeah, more or less. We just need to check this house.
1: Then I'll start that way. Hey, do you take care of that 250?
2: Thanks.
3: We also have CDNS on Route Melanie.

0: 12 하셨어요, 더.
1: 해보겠습니다.
2: I've seen it from inside the getting on her mom. What's wrong with Peter? Quit by the service.
3: J-J-T-F-I-E-L-D. Date of birth is 5/16/98. Can you send me a picture of him?
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1: Go ahead.
0: On for reception.
1: I'm not out with him yet.
0: March through Bartow, we can't send a hit on it until we have a social.
1: Yeah, it's been four. I just was wanting to, if you can run his OLN, send me a picture of my phone.
2: 49's up.

0: doesn't he?
1: Ten 50, Norfolk Avenue in front of 231. One female possibly shook up. We're not really sure.
0: Table.
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1: And we're locating on the same North 5th in front of 231.
0: Here's your
1: 44.
2: Go ahead, Farm Dispatch. 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
1: 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She called back, she found it.
2: 10-4.

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2: Mobile aid to dispatch. 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We'll be standing by for Georgia Power. 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

0: 那咋说呢？
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0: They're out to 180 Woodrow Wilson Way in Brookville. Come to the front desk in reference to an altercation between two residents that occurred a week ago.
1: Stable.

0: 027, do y'all need any more units? We got SL coming still.
1: Present dispatch, we're good. We're 104. One 31 still right now. 45, sir.
2: Yeah. 16 Sleepy Oaks on a follow-up. No need to check.
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0: 7 valve.
1: I know I said 1039. I mean, you're going to show me out on Melody Lane. I was pulling up anyway.
2: Seven, 8. It's going to be sunrise. I've been announced.
3: 10-4, thank you.

0: 1072, dispatch, how many 10-8?
1: Keep going, dispatch.
2: Yes.
1: This will be a false alarm. We have investigated Cooper Hall along with members of the maintenance and security. Unable to look at any issues. The technicians will be on site tomorrow. Everything on the system will be placed on test with the fire watch in place. Engine 1 back in service.

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0: Hello, 1050 on Abrams Road in front of 638 Abrams off Pleasant Valley. It's one vehicle, black Ford F-150.

0: Dispatch all units, I'm up lookout. 7 South, near the Polk County line, going for a gold Nissan or Toyota SUV. Set it inbound, it's speeding, cutting cars off.
1: That's a 45 dispatching tonight.

I mean, Sergeant Scott Bowe on 27 South, complaint still behind it, advising the driver of the gold Toyota pulled out at 10:32. 28 Tom Charles Tom, 1668. It's a gold Infiniti QX4. That's a Cave Spring address. Sergeant, sir, dispatch. Yeah. I'm heading towards 27 South now. You can put me on it. Are they coming up on Georgia Highlands? Caller saying that the driver did pull out the 1032 and pointed at them. 10-4.

0: 49 dispatch.
1: Yes.
0: Okay, case number, be tight.

0: Ready to be on it.
1: Hey, let me know if you need another unit.
0: Aye, sir.

0: Please hold my number.
1: 062-087-354.
2: Okay. Oh, yeah, turbulence is well on 27 South. They've crossed into the city limits there, 27 South. Passing Eden Valley now.

0: Quint 5 Dispatch, Battalion 1, Battalion 2, Quint 5 is back in service.
1: Battalion 1.
2: Thank you.

0: 33 dispatch, you can hear me tonight.
1: Yeah.
0: There was an AC officer at the interchange there, headed towards 411 East.

0: He says a gold SUV.
1: Sam.
0: You're on 24.
1: Okay.
0: Tom Charles, Tom 1668.

Miss Sunshine 3. That's going to match the same one that they gave us. It's going to be a 2002 Infiniti QX4 golden color to a Stacy Greenleaf, Shona K. Spring, Georgia address, Valley Valley, Mary Grounds.

0: 012 is out, William.
1: Thank you, sir.
2: Hi.
1: Just for an evaluation.

Sunshine Florida Master's Fine Arts. It's at Area 1335 Burnett Ferry Road, 1335 Burnett Ferry Road. It's going to be just past Parker Road. Had a PD on scene on a wreck. Requesting y'all slow roll for an eval.

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1: Yeah.
0: Dean Cornerstone Drive, 45, is that with me? Yeah, I said 28, it's 40.
1: No.
0: Tom Frank, Mary, 8689. Four, dispatch them out of
1: the station. 45, come around. Well, there you go. I'm going to set to a black field 4K to will move out of.
2: Oh, God.
1: Okay. Matthew, you're responding to the area 1335 Burnett Ferry Road, 1335 Burnett Ferry Road, just past Barker Road. PD's on scene on a wreck. They're requesting EMS, non-emergency for evaluation.
3: 34.

0: sitting there just, but just be advised, we are going to have a lane shut down in order to remove this vehicle.
1: Sweet, and I'll be back around by 10:15.

Special for the investors. Phone number is 485 Pierce Hill Road, 485 Pierce Hill Road. It's going to be off in Newtown and LA. 72-year-old male keeps falling. He has back problems. Let's check out. 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

0: Ms. Marshall, 40 minutes, respond to the area 638 Abrams Road, 638 Abrams Road. It's going to be a 250 unknown injury.
1: Mystery.
0: Ross and Healing. 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
1: 10-4, you can close it.

0: Squadra en route.
1: And Squadra, one of the clocks on the injuries in that area, 638 Abrams Road. One male patient just wants to check out because he's got glass and put to his face.
2: Engine's in.
0: Squadra.
3: And if I should make you responding to the area 638 Abrams Road, 638 Abrams Road. It's going to be a 1050 rising his cut his face.
4: Headed eastbound.

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0: I'll be 10-6 at Human Resources.
1: Send a dispatch. We have 2 vehicle accidents, 3 patients. We are checking them out now. PD's on scene.
0: I get the turn in lane blocked, turn in right off the terminal call towards the library.

0: Rangers, but if you run a 28 through Alabama. Adam 0, Edward 0, 7, Paul 4.
1: Thanks.
0: And can you log the name, date of birth, and 27 by number?
1: Okay.
0: Name, date of birth is Briar Allen Lanier, 7-2-2010.
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1: Getting a call of MS and fire en route to 341 Halls Valley Road. 341 Halls Valley Road. It's coming reference to a female that's close to the touch, no pulse. Robin, she's not breathing.
0: 341 Halls Valley Road. It's going to be off of Alabama Highway in reference to a female. 10109.
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4: 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Hey, you send Lloyd one time on request.
0: This is engine 2. Respond to Lions Bridge just off Burger Hollow. Lions Bridge just off Burger Hollow for a tree that's brought down some power lines.
5: Engine 2.

0: 75 hours and a 341 Hall Valley Road. Have a female in her 70s, no pulse, cold to the touch.
1: Silverado. I believe that the other vehicles already called boys for them as well.
2: Team. Hall Valley Road. It's going to be Alabama. In reference to female in her 70s, she's 109. Cold to the touch, no pulse.
3: Chase
2: Blair, Nichols
3: en route from
2: Walmart. 49. 49. Jonah, 25 for 256 Pearson Road. 256 Pearson Road. It's going to be referring to several hang-up calls that we kept getting. This Ted Walker.
4: 49 is best. We're en route to Hall South.
2: Taylor.
5: Available on that one, dispatch.
6: Send me dispatch. I'll divert. I already called him since the supervisor going up there. I'll be route to that person.

0: Hey, Mr. Bush, can you log another 28?
1: Yeah.
0: Robert Edward Young, 8574.
1: Yeah.
2: That's right. Georgia Power to energize this pole. Pole's been extinguished. Georgia Power ran on the scene to make repairs. Engine ace back in service.
1: This facility says she wants to go back to the hospital.
2: Come on,

0: Hey, there's a question. Can you tell me an accident number, please?
1: One of ones on scene, dispatching Castleton.
2: Done. You being route to Boyd Valley Road. Boyd Valley Road, close to Pleasant Valley. Mazen, there's somebody with a bucket truck working on some cable lines. There in Mazen, there's no one directing traffic in a bad spot. They have one lane blocked. Several.
3: I'm turning on to Mathis. I'll 411. I'll take care of that.
2: Thank you, sir. This much are we today.
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1: Alright.
0: This was in reference to us in 1064 report on the 3rd that 77 took. Complaints been advised. You can just show me tonight.
1: Okay.
2: Zero 012 dispatch, I'm 1023. They have a flagger out, and they're marked. They connect.

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1: Thanks.
2: Engine 2 is going to be on scene in command investigator mode. We do have a tree on some lines dispatched. You go ahead and notify Georgia Power.

0: 012 dispatch. I might want to let Public Works know that a lot of this gravel they put in this cross drain has washed out. Have them come look at it, please.
1: Thanks. Summer Dispatch, can you check a tag real quick?
2: Go ahead.
1: David Boy Union 3924.
0: Thanks. 012 will be connected. We'll help anything else.
2: Negative. Force of power's been allowed. Yes.
3: 012, what was that location he's referring to?
2: He was advising it was going to be on Pleasant Valley in front of the church. Advising there was a cross drain.
3: All right, 10-4. We'll take care of it. Thank you.
2: 10-4, thank you.
4: Due to dispatch, just advise them is going to be at the intersection of Booger Holler and Lions Bridge. The breaker's been dripped.
2: Anywhere.
5: Okay. 407, dispatch. It's obvious, 10109D. 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Go ahead and notify corner, please.
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2: 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Yep.

0: des esprits graves. You're out to Vanny Jones Park. If I didn't want to meet, they're going to be in a white Ford F-150. I want an officer to go with them to 211 Annie Acock just to get some clothes.
1: Chevy Silverado, George Nora Williams, 632.
0: Thanks.
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2: Go ahead.
0: We're holding to all calls. One's going to be at 2561 Wax Road, 2561 Wax Road. Causing there's two abandoned dogs inside the building that the complainant's mother owns. She doesn't know if they're aggressive or not. The other call's going to be on 225 Barron Road, 225 Barron Road, apartment B as in boy, reference to a pit bull that won't let the complainant get her child out of the vehicle, advising it's very aggressive.
2: We'll listen up for a few minutes. We got one at Riverwood and get 21 to take one over to Harborview.
0: This is 33.
1: Good.
0: You being around post, don't call 2561 Wax Road, 2561 Wax Road. Can we reference to two pit bulls inside of the building? As in the building is owned by the complainant's mother. But she's at Boston. They don't know whose pit bulls they are. They're inside of the building now.
1: Devil.
3: We don't have Baron.
4: Where are you coming from?
3: I'm shorter. I'm right here near Dairy Queen.
4: Temple, I'm on Calhoun. I can run down there.
3: That's Temple. I'll still be in route. You let me know.
0: That's okay. You can cancel. They're advising the dog has left now. We're just going to let animal control be advised of the pit bull in the area.
3: Temple.

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1: Devil.
2: Okay.
1: We have a 10PC holding Harmony Road in front of 290. Harmony Road in front of 290. Unless two vehicle accident. No injuries at this time. Another one vehicle did hit a tree.
2: Okay. 33, if you'll head towards that one, I'm going to take care of the dog.

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2: Good.
0: Route 1029 Van Drive, 29 Van Drive, off of Alabama Highway. It's going to be reference to 5 or 6 juveniles that keep trespassing on the complainant's property. Also, they keep messing with their dogs as well.
2: Thanks.

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1: Y'all can stand down, we'll be closer.
2: Y'all are on the EMS and PD to the area of 290 Harmony Road, out there in the curve of the wax. Had a big accident injury. It's one single patient complaining of face pain from airbag deployment and wrist pain.
3: Listen.
0: Walter.
2: Yes, everyone.

0: edo patente horiek. In the parking lot of the North Rome Church of God, Sam David Mary, 8046.
1: Hello.

0: Is that still okay for a unit?
1: Good.
0: We're getting a call of a 1016 for Mason Circle, causing the complaints of causing he and his wife are going through a divorce, saying the wife keeps threatening to call police when the complainant tries to come and get some of his stuff. We're still trying to get them to separate and not interact with each other. They're advising there's 1032s inside of the house.
2: Two-oh-three dispatch.
0: Good.
2: I'm out in Halls Valley.
0: Same.
3: 312.
1: Good.
3: Are you gonna need 278? Okay. Let us know if you need anything.

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1: Dispatch number 3, you're responding to a 1050 out. I'm in the area 290 Harmony Road, 290 Harmony Road. One complaint, female face injury, airbag interface, her wrist is burning.
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0: We had a Mary Horton call in involving she wanted a Latino from 204 Kellett Road that she found her purse.
1: Alrighty, that is the report. Thank you, dispatch.

0: Med to dispatch. Which corner is en route to us?
1: Hamilton.
0: 10-4.

0: This flight 33. The rig that you're in round two, is it going to be the one that's on Harmony Road?
1: No, I'm not sure.

0: Pager, Spencer. Abrams, towards Bailey, where they said this wreck was. I'm not seeing anything.
1: Hey, everyone.
0: Did you advise that there was one near Harmony?
1: Okay, floor. We have a 1050 I that's Harmony Road in front of 290. Harmony Road in front of 290. We have EMS that just checked out on scene.
2: Okay, 33 to 83. I'm in route to that.

0: 91 to 34.1 at Redland.
1: Squad 3 is on scene. Two vehicle accident. We'll be out with the HRM EMS.

0: 36, 1042.
1: Squad 3, you want to have an FGD in route? We're in bad turf here in Army.
2: Hang out in just a minute.
1: 10-4, thank you.
2: Tamer.
3: 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I'll be out with this wreck on Army.

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1: Alright, 3-5. I got a 28 for you. Three one.

0: 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I'll be 1042. Y'all have a good evening.
1: Okay.
2: Georgia Power, this is Roger O'Shane. Advise that no power is to this forward lines. They're going to remove it off the line, and we're going to clear it off the roadway as soon as they get it off the power line.
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2: Dispatch. It's going to be cable lines that it's hitting on.
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1: I stand for.
2: Can you send Lloyd's one time, owner's request?
0: Yeah.
2: Can you run a 28?
0: Yeah.

0: 012, you 10-4.
1: Hi.
2: Anybody have a contact with anybody at the Trident Center?
3: What do you need?
2: We're getting a 10-10 alarm from there.
0: Oh. 10-15 alarm, trying to see 26 Kyler Springs Road, 2626 Kyler Springs Road. It's going to be for the evidence room, point of activation, zone on, evidence room door.
1: Okay, I'll be en route to that. You leave a note for animal control. They're going to call animal control in the morning, too, and let the dog spend the night in here.

0: Seven Specs. You said the name of this room? Is that going to be the city's location?
1: Investing for. We're trying to call 09 now and try to see if they're there.
0: Cool.
2: Turn the scene over to Floyd County PD. Quickly, thank you, sir.
1: Thanks.
3: Everything's good. You clear?
1: Several.
4: Is that a dispatch on 10-8 early car?
1: Yeah.
0: 10-4, 10-39.

0: It's 9-0.
1: Go ahead.
2: Yes, sir.
0: I'll put you on 21.
2: Yes, sir.
0: Chain, there was a female that was riding on a bicycle in the middle of the road on 140 going towards 27 North.
1: Sounds for Tella.
0: Okay.
3: 83, I'm Wax at Harmony. Do y'all need anything?
4: No, sir.

0: 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You can show me in the area of 27 North, 140.
1: Same. Eddie, are you flipping for?
2: Double.

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1: Okay.
0: You can show me out of Halls Valley.
2: Very nice, dispatch.
1: All right.
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0: You can 25-6 Sunset Way, 6 Sunset Way. It's going to be off of Calvin Road and Wayside Road. It's going to be a reference to the complainant wanting a black face mask laying next to her driveway. She's wanting to speak to PD in person.
1: No, I'm calling from Disney.

0: Dispatcher Revenue Man, respond to 17 Amberwood Trail, 17 Amberwood Trail off of Martha Berry. 69-year-old female has a UTI. I think she's getting septic. Call her Sylvia, home help nurse.
1: Lieutenant 8 from here, do you have anything holding? Devil.
2: Pullen, we just got out here at Harbor View. We'll be back in service in a moment.
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0: Okay, 3-3-12, you 10-4.
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1: Go ahead.
0: 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He's got a busted pipe. We advised her of that. I'm not sure why she's calling back.
1: 10-4.

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1: I'm 10-4, 10-104 so far.
2: Zero seven, so that's not copy. I'm 10-39.
0: Same.
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0: Dispatch, I've tried to call three times, no answer. I'll be 10-8.
1: Ping.
2: Six is dispatch. I've checked 140 from 27 to 53, 204 tonight.
1: Ping.
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0: if that's 72.55. 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Complainant's called in, advising that her daughter is cussing and hollering at her and mistreats her. She is possibly on code 50.
1: That's a 49 to dispatch. 1042, code 600. Have a good night, ma'am.

through this much. 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

0: Is that 012?
1: Go ahead.
0: Yeah, Nicole, is it 1050, 4391 Old Rock Mark Road, 4391 Old Rock Mark Road, Boston. This is coming in third party, saying that the neighbor, the complainant, called her and let her know there was a vehicle that in the complainant's driveway, saying back over the railroad tracks. They're not sure if she's still there or not.
1: I'll be around.
2: 12, are you already down that way?
1: Yeah, I'm right in front of the mill on Park.
2: Okay, well, let me know if you're going to need anything.

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1: Yes.
0: Victoria Robertson, 32788.
2: Seven, who's that?
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1: Yes, ma'am.
0: Check the area, Markham area between Berry College and the mall. Got some debris in the roadway, the southbound lane.

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0: 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Ruby connects in this team. 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
1: Two or three dispatch.
2: Mm-hmm.
1: I'm going to be in service.
2: Okay.

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I'm going to need an accident number.

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0: 20's come out to 2013 Acura. To a Julia Silver and a Ravi Silver, shown at Aragon, Georgia, address, Valley Valley, name is pronounced.
1: Cancel. How 27's come back with that?
0: That's 10-4, Class C, Charles Valley, name is pronounced.

0: 16 District 1. We've been advised of a call to meet at the state line.
1: What was your traffic? Now, we received a call to respond to the state line gas station for a female chest pain. 10-4. 18 going out south.

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0: 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Old Somerville pulling in Pleasant Valley North, me and Gray Key at K520 through Georgia. Charles Sam, Ida 8874.
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1: Units be advised, medic 17 is holding a wall at Floyd.
2: I'm 10 act from here. I'm going to meet this person at 20 Pollock, apartment 1427, to get this served here in a little bit.
3: Tip 4, you want to put you on call now or are you going to check out later?

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1: Boy, 61-year-old female has AFib. 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

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Point of activation is the hallway smoke detector.

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3: Canton Palava, 1016, 304 Garden Avenue, 304 Garden Avenue, off of Park Avenue. Can we refresh the complaint and her husband keep arguing? Miles and they're arguing over a TV remote. She wants him to leave now.
0: Devil.
4: Sir 12 being right with him.
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4: I'm 101 at the third leg, old Rockmore. 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
5: Several.

0: 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It's a vent patient going over to Edgewater Landing.
1: 10-4.

0: dispatch 3383. Just get calls. The complaint is that there's a 1032 that's usually on the right side of the van.
1: There's

0: Prussia. Volume Entrance 1 and Alley 6, North 5th Avenue, 906 North 5th Avenue. For some patient defibrillator to shock, I'm still getting further.
1: Can you get that out?
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0: I'll be code 5 over here at 20 Holland, department 1427.
1: 65-year-old male, disabled later to shock him. We not able to walk.

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0: That's going for action. 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

0: 6-6, man. We'll be around the Redmond on emergency. Mileage is going to be 5.7, 5.7.
1: Yeah, I'm
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1: 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Shown registration, plate transferred. 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

0: Ms. Sasha Claudia Mastrosmana, 403 Shorter Avenue, 403 Shorter Avenue. It's going to be just before Shorter Circle, 63-year-old male, fell on the floor, complaining of stomach pain.
1: Jay, can you pick that up, please?
2: My too.

0: 49 dispatch. We'll be out with 1037 subject at the old Charters Deli.
1: It's going to be a residence that's at the corner of Shorter Circle and Shorter Avenue. 63-year-old male. He's been drinking alcohol all day. Fell on the floor. No consciousness. Stomach pain.
2: 10-4.

0: 72 is Virgin for now.
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1: 69. Give the same alarm, 1954, short of running to 85.
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0: 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Honey says he looks elderly, concerned about him.

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0: 2's on scene.
1: Med 5, dispatch. We're going to be en route 2, Revan, non-emergent, 43.1.

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0: 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I didn't realize this one was a kick out.
1: 10-4, where you at?
0: Woods Road, apartment 4C.
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1: I'm simple. 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
0: Stand by, we'll see. Unit close to Woods Road.
1: 10.
0: We have SO asking for another unit for a code 5 on 12 Woods Road, apartment 4C, C as in Charles.
2: Okay, start the wave, it's going to take you a minute.
0: Same.
3: Dispatch, we'll head that way. We're coming from 27 North.
0: Same.
2: 7 10:30 now.
0: Same.
1: Dude, you can probably beat that, can't you?

49-1038. Just off of 27, Adam Boy, Mary 4, Mary William. Send me a black Nissan.

This is Clint. I responded to 403 Shorter Avenue, 403 Shorter Avenue. We've got EMS on the scene. They're requesting you to lift assist, non-emergency.

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1: Tampa Point 5, you're in route to live. This is non-emergency to 403 Shorter Avenue, per request of EMS.
0: Go ahead, Bob.

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0: Quinn Powell's on the safe.
1: Gary.
2: Yeah, CBS, I'm working there for just a moment.
1: Okay. Dispatch 72.
0: Good.
1: Okay. Route 1 East Woodbound Avenue. She just got there yesterday. She's on the 1013. She's trying to transfer herself to somewhere else, but they're refusing to let her. She's requesting to speak to an officer and requesting a 1025.

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1: All right, Tim. Thank you.
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0: Dispatch only, it's just me advised. We're getting a call, Walmart West, 2510 Ribbon Circle. Someone is stating that two males grabbed a child and put him into a red van. The child looked to be about seven or so. The van's left the area and still trying to get further. Dispatch only, it's just me advised. City's getting a call at the restaurant Walmart, 2510 Redmond Circle. Complaints of us and two males grabbed a child, put him in a red van, and left.
1: Table.

0: 4378, I'm heading that way.
1: Complainant said they were on the side where you pick up your grocery order. Complainant was also picking hers up. Native direction of travel, all they could advise was it's a red van, unknown 28, said the child looked to be about 7. They were on the side where you pick up your grocery orders. Possibly 2 white males.
2: Yeah.
1: We're still trying.

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1: Two.
2: 7 Coast Badge, are you in contact with any employees?
1: Negative.
2: Tail.

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1: That's 10-4.
0: I think it was turning on lavender. I'll continue on up to Walmart just in case.
2: Catch up.
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4: Timber.
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0: 10-4, check Lavender real quick. 43 advise a van turned down. Yeah.
2: I'm on Lavender.
1: 10-4.

0: Has anybody made it to Walmart to check the cameras?
1: Four birds.
2: I'm about to go 1038 with it, North Elm at Laurel. It's going to be a red Kia minivan, Robert Youngboy, 4925.

0: got a single occupant Hispanic male. I'll be backing her up to Walmart.
1: Okay.
2: 4-3 dispatch, complaint still located here at Walmart. I'm mental health prevention office now.
1: Negative. She said she didn't want none to do with it.

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1: Good.
0: 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I'll be stopping at Ditch 28 in a second.

0: Georgia 28, George Paul 424.
1: Four three dispatch. You know where she said the van was located while I was in the parking lot here?
2: Grocery side where you pick up your groceries. And Clay's call back now saying the van pulled into McDonald's. I think it's going to be the 172 that was.
1: Five. 71 cent eight.

0: This is them. They advised the kid was having a temper tantrum. They had to put him in the car. I'll get their information just a second.
1: Yep.
2: 4-3 copies.
3: Yep. 50K 600.

0: Just wondering, it's a reference to Western Walmart. Seems to have like I made contact with the subjects in that vehicle. They advised that their child was just having a temper tantrum.
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2: Four three V to next.
3: 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If you just want to watch them, I'm going to run their information.

0: 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The advisor runs off of Mango. 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Somebody rips to a sick call, 44-year-old male. Still getting further.
1: No, 4.

pregnant for their advice, and he has an appointment for a colonoscopy on tomorrow. He was doing the prep, and now he's throwing up. It just started cold sweats. Still getting further.

0: 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Can you take that 1 East with on call?
1: Yeah, bro. Send it to 43. 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I do. No.
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0: Ventura, you're responding to 13, Fernwood Way, 13, Fernwood Way. It's going to be off of Mango and Calhoun Avenue. Have a 44-year-old male that was doing prep for his colonoscopy tomorrow, but he's just started throwing up and having cold sweats. He is feeling lightheaded and dizzy. He's wanting just to be checked out to make sure he's okay.
1: 4-3.

0: 41782 dispatch.
1: Go ahead.
0: Respondent's been removed from the residence. Well, you log, there's no way to secure the door. 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He didn't have a key. I'll contact the petitioner to see if she's going to come secure it.
1: That's simple.

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Responding is number 5, Raintree Drive. Number 5, Raintree Drive, Grace's House 2. I have a female patient there, mental evaluation. We're in the PD as well. They advise she's acting irate, not physical, but making threats. 48-year-old female.

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1: Temper. Rain Creek Drive off of Old Rock Mart. Have a 48-year-old female that's having a psychiatric episode. She's threatening other patients and acting irate. She does not have any access to weapons.
2: Before you show something,

0: dispatch to Engine 1. Respond to North Avenue. It's going to be between Wolf Drive and Cooper Street. Client advised they see a power line that is down, sparking. There's no flames, just all the sparks somewhere between those two streets.
1: Ten four engine one, dispatch, go ahead and advise Georgia Power.

0: 21 District 1, we are back out at the hospital for the same net call, except we are now loaded down with inflatable arm floaties.
1: Individuals, good night.

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1: We are.
2: Agent 1, you're out to the area of North Avenue between Wolf Drive and Cooper. Claims advise that one of the lines is not down. It's going to be a power line is what they're advising. It's still hanging in the air. They advise it's sparking. Did not see a bunch of flames or anything like that. And we have notified Georgia Power.
3: Yeah, for Agent 1, copy. Agent 1's in the area. Attempting the location.
4: Complainant's wife there requesting EMS. We're still trying to get further as far as the issue.
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1: Please inform me, if you're responding to number 8 Brookhollow Road, number 8 Brookhollow Road, third party call. 62-year-old female on dialysis is complaining of abdominal pain. She says she's also in a lot of pain all over. She has a history of colostomy bag also. We're still getting further.

0: 6-6-6-6, I'm back out at Main Jones, what do you say?
1: Two.
2: Six, and anybody else?
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1: 10-4, stand by.

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1: 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More specifically, she said she came off of Reynolds and turned right onto North Avenue and just before the train trestle or the overpass. She said that's where it was happening at.
3: Engine 4, thank you, dispatch.

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1: Okay.
0: Dispatch, we've made several more passes in this area. I'm able to locate a problem. All the power in the area seems to be working. We haven't identified any fuses that have been displaced. Engine 1's going to be back in service.